But if you need some space, I will step away. And I know it might sound stupid, but for me, yeah, I just gotta keep believing, and I've heard

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2: 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Are you with me? Are you with me?

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2: 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Still dark outside and the pills they've got you taking doesn't seem to change it.

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2: I'm going under in this time, I feel there's no one to save me. This all or nothing really got away, you're driving me crazy.